Is she a princess? A cutie? A diva? A beauty? No, I don't think so. She is more than just young and beautiful. She is more than just a girl. She is a bonbon.

0: 完全控制不了现象，这么看没意思，给出的意外。You don't even know who can make it， 从没见过哪个人不对来没。You don't even know who can make it， Welcome to the Tiger House baby。
1: Mr. Tiger 电话太忙。

never be another like me 不能褒贬污蔑失意总是在是 Mr. B.I.G 似乎注定对抗命运 All eyes on me 像是天生不羁不在乎他人眼睛 You heard it You know what's my name 地址是 Hall of Fame 颠覆世界颠覆场

remember your face, and I remember your way. I keep fighting the chase, but you're not in my space.